saw you yesterday. Yeah, it's a hazard to my health. 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

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And when it came down,

somebody tonight. 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Yeah, that's right.

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So when I say, oh, like it, like it.

I'm a scat man. Самото палко. Ритъм динамика. Попадаме на обява в Пернишки вестник. Търся разбран мъж да сваща от първия шамар. 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Перник. Everybody stutters one way or the other, so check out my message to you. As a matter of fact, I don't let nothing hold you back. If the scat man can do it, so can you. Everybody's saying that the scat man stutters, but does and never stutter when he sings. But what you don't know, I'm gonna tell you right now that the stutter and the scat is the same thing. Yo, I'm the scat man. Where's the scat man? I'm the scat man. Why should we be pleasing any politician? Reasons would try to cheat their seasons if they could. The state of the condition insults my intuition, and it only makes me crazy and hard like wood. Everybody stutters one way or the other, so check out my message to you. As a matter of fact, don't let nothing hold you back. If the scat man can do it, brother, so can you. I'm the scat man.

sisters. 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Check it out. Yeah, to all you people out there.

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1: 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I give you my phone number. When you worry, call me. 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